0: 4 o'clock in the morning.
1: I just left the kid's studio. Here we are in Harlem. Everybody's here but the police, and they'll be here any minute.

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We'll be right back.

Thank you.

stars, like a drop in the ocean. As the wind in your hair sets poetry in motion. Caught between the devil's

stars, like a drop in the ocean. It's the wind in your hair, that's poetry in motion. Caught between the devil and the deep blue sea, you always have been, and you always will be.

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There is so much more to touch when I start feeling the randomness.

We're at T-minus 1 minute and counting. All systems go. The sound suppression water system is now being armed. Pre-liftoff water will be released in T-minus 60.

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T-minus 31 seconds. And we have a go for auto sequence start. Discovery 4 redundant computers have primary control of critical vehicle function. T-minus 21 seconds and counting. SOB engine nozzle profile is now underway. T-minus 16 seconds. T-minus 12, 11, 10, 9, 8, 7, 6, 5, 4, 3, 2, 1. We have booster ignition and liftoff. Liftoff of Discovery